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2: 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Bisitahin ang ating Rojas City Clinic sa McKinley Street, fronting PLDT, Rojas City, Capiz.
3: This year, more than 30 schools from two divisions across Rojas City and province of Capiz have finally accepted the challenge. But only 15 schools will make it to the finals. 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

Ang himpilan na pinagkakatiwalaan at pinapakinggan sa iba't ibang sulok ng bansa, Luzon, Visayas at Mindanao, and anywhere in the world via Facebook Live at live streaming. 103.1 K5 News FM Tacloban, 107.1 K5 News FM Olongapo City, 89.3 K5 News FM Cagayan de Oro, 103.9 K5 News FM Bacolod, 88.7 K5 News FM Iloilo City, 94.5 K5 News FM Calribo. Ito ang himpilan na kampyon sa balita, kampyon sa musika, kampyon sa drama, kampyon sa komentaryo, at kampyon sa serbisyo publiko sa Rojas City, 100.9 K5 News FM, championing the lives of the Filipino. This year, more than 30 schools from two divisions across Rojas City and province of Capiz have finally accepted the challenge. But only 15 schools will make it to the finals. This is the K5 News FM Rojas Interschool Live Reporting Competition 2026 Elimination Round Secondary Level. Sino ayhan ang mga ibabaw? Hantayan sa K5 News FM Rojas. K5 News FM. 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